0: jetzt neu bei uns.
1: Dalton, go that high.
0: Wir spielen die Hits im besten Mix. 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
2: I've been rolling on the weekend. I've been dancing from the daylight to the dark. I've been floating

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Everybody's saying that the scat man stutters, but does and never stutter when he sings. But what you don't know, I'm gonna tell you right now that the stutter and the scat is the same thing. Yo, I'm the scat man. Where's the scat man? I'm the scat man. Why should we be pleasing any politician? Reasons would try to cheat the seasons if they could. The state of the condition insults my intuition, and it only makes me.

back out my message to you. As a matter of fact, I don't let nothing hold you back. If the scat man can do it, so can you. I hear you all ask about the meaning of scat. Well, I'm the professor, and all I can tell you is while you're still sleeping, the saints are still weeping, 'cause things you call dead haven't yet had the chance to be born. I'm the scat man. Ah!

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And whosoever shall be found without the soul for

40,000 years, and grisly ghouls from every tomb are closing to seal your doom.

But if you need some space, I will step away. And I know it might sound stupid, but for me, yeah, I just gotta keep believing, and I've heard.

Grippewelle Hamm. Wir spielen die Hits. When your legs don't work like they used to before. And I can't sweep you off of your feet.